Franklin County Dispatch for Malone. Bird hazmat response near the intersection of West Park Street and Park Street. Caller reporting a strong smell of propane in the area. Repeating for Malone. Hazmat response. Intersection of Park Street and West Park Street. Caller reporting a strong smell of propane in the area. Your alarm time is 20:04.

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1: 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Franklin County Dispatch, Fort Malone Fire 103 is responding. Propane smell, Park Street.

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0: Dispatch, was the caller going to be in the area, or was this just a passerby?
1: This was just a passerby. He stated he could smell it in his vehicle as he was driving through.
2: Representative from Luck Brothers.
1: 2013.

0: 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We're going to send Firefighter Krause down in SCBA with both meters just to see if it's coming from the gas pipe.
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0: Registration, Lincoln Frank Charles, 8842, LFC 8842. Be out on 122, closest cross will be State Route 37. Your fix.
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Smoke smell in a residence, 46 DeMars Boulevard. Repeating for Tupper Lake. Smoke smell in a residence, 46 DeMars Boulevard. Caller stage, cannot see any smoke or fire. Your alarm 2059.

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0: Post car is tied up. Patrol is 17 Paris Street in the village of Malone. You'll be interviewing a Thomas Maroulis regarding a larceny that occurred in Fort Covington.
1: That's received. 106.

snuck out of his house, is outside the building. Father is acting strange, mean. Has a video of the father making threats. Claims there is a firearm in the house, not being used. Claims father has gotten physical with him in the past. Also that he uses drugs, unknown drinking.

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Be advised, both units will be clear from 55 Duane Street. 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

0: 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Dispatch location, Henry Constable Street, Cross Street would be 3rd Street, New York registration. 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

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Repeating for Fort Covington and Bombay, your mutual aid response to 405 St. Regis Road has been canceled.

0: 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Who's working this morning?
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1: Yeah, I'm on the 4A. Try it now.

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0: 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Charlie, Lincoln, Mike, 3357. Going to be out on State Route 11, closest crossroad junction room.
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1: Seven,
0: patrol the 6, County Route 29, speak with Joe Bashaw regarding his service dog who died a half hour after a veterinarian turned him away.
1: First time received, I'll be in route.

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Franklin County Dispatch for Constable Second Alarm Malone Automatic. 31 EMS call 15524 State Route 30, lot number 7, for a 49-year-old male vomiting with some difficulty breathing. Repeating for Constable Second Alarm Malone Automatic. 31 EMS call 15524 State Route 30, lot number 7. Have a 49-year-old male vomiting with some difficulty in breathing. The crosses are Stewart Drive and Shadow Lane.

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1: 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The car states it should be a white double white. Franklin County Dispatch, Malone, 117's out of service. 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

0: Sound to 1B48. Advise, we got a call from another family member saying that that individual's door is unlocked. He has a tiny chihuahua named Cujo who does not bite. But they're also looking for a callback. I'll send you the number on ABL.
1: 715, just stopping traffic.
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3: 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Yeah, on Franklin Street, close to Cross Washington Street, New York Red, Mary, Charles Adams, 9332, FTA 9333. 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
0: Appreciate it. 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
0: 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Going to be out at 102 County Route 41 Malone, attempt to serve.
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1: 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Assist EMS with a slightly combative patient there.
0: 804 copy.
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Second EMS call, 71 Constable Street. Street. Mail pay. Franklin County Dispatch from Malone. Second EMS call, 71 Constable Street. 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Repeating from Malone, second EMS call, 71 Constable Street. If a male patient, not conscious, not breathing, be across from 3rd Street, alarm time, 12:55.

0: 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Are you responding to Constable Street, or is this 117 responding?
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0: 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Dispatch from Elm 317 is responding to your second EMS call, 71 Constable Street.

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1: 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Franklin County Dispatch from Malone Fire. Your mutual aid request at 71 Custle Street has been canceled. Franklin County Dispatch from Malone Fire. Your call to 71 Custle Street has been canceled, 1259.
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1: Stand by Bombay, Fort Covington, EMS, wildland fire, vicinity of 303 County Route 2.

0: 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Report of a large brush fire vicinity of 303 County Route 2. Repeating for Bombay Fire, Fort Covington, EMS. Report of a large brush fire vicinity of 303 County Route 2.
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1: 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I also advise units. I'm just coming through Hubbardsburg. I got the delayed response from the scene.

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0: 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Dispatch for Bombay. Engine 2-1's out of service. Your wildland fire vicinity of 303 County Route 2.

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1: 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Franklin County dispatch from 101 128 service, your mutual aid YLN fire, County Route 2, Bombay.

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1: 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Scene of a large wildland fire, vicinity of 303 County Route 2, Bombay.
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1: 11 headed towards Brushton, the area of the Wagner and Wheeler Road. For a witnessed physical, domestic, and road rage incident, I'm currently on the phone with my 911 caller. Witnessed a physical domestic by occupants in the vehicle. Male partied, then threw a soda bottle at his car and sped off. 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
1: Hogansburg to the scene. I do believe Moira has some people at the station. Would you also like a tank from there, or just Hogansburg?
2: 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Why don't you respond to them? I got quite a few Hogansburg members on the scene.
1: So just tanker from Moira and not Hogansburg?
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4: 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A lost sight of him.
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gone to Malone area units involved in that road rage domestic. You can disregard for now. That individual completely lost sight of that blue SUV on Wagner Road. States if he wishes to complete his complaint, he has errands to run and he will stop out at the barracks later.

0: 8981 from the crisis center on Sony Boulevard to Allenburg Station with 1 NHL related to CDCH. Could you advise the Allenburg patrol that I'm en route? 1-9-7.
1: Seven, 2-14.

0: Avengers 1 dispatch. 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
1: Stuck in the swamp, 14-16.
0: Copy that. 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
1: The fire is approaching. 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
0: That's primitive. 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

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Second EMS call. 628 Goodman Road, 82-year-old female, fallen. Repeating from Malone. Second EMS call. 628 Goodman Road, 82-year-old female, fallen. Cross Street, Porter Road, 011-1422.

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0: 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Continue driving.
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Again, that's 1817 State Route 95, Bombay, apartment 3, via the Colville Bay Apartments. You'll be speaking with a Sean Webster at that location who wishes to make a complaint and state that the Colville Bay Association, as well as the New York State Police, are using virtual reality drones to fly into his home and inject him with drugs. And the state police have also installed a snake cam in his ceiling fan to observe the reaction to the drugs that were injected into him by the state police piloted virtual reality drone. He is demanding a trooper's presence to investigate his allegations and states he has proof of our involvement. Tom is on 4-5.

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Yeah.

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1: 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Scene of a wildland fire, vicinity of 303 County Route 2, Bombay.

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0: 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Repeating for Dickinson, you have a mutual aid request for your UTV to the scene of a wildland fire vicinity of 303 County Route 2, Bombay.
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1: 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Fort Dickinson, 78 South, service to your mutual aid wildland fire, 303 County Route 2, Bombeck.
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Scene of a wildland fire. Vicinity of 303 Kennedy Route 2, Bombay. Repeating for Hogansburg Aquats, Austin. 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Car 90 is requesting brush truck with a pump. Vicinity of 303 County Route 2, Bombay for a wildland fire.

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1: 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Again, 475 Seymour Road, Chateauguay, for a 911 hang up. Only thing to be heard was a female screaming and yelling in the background. 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

0: Appreciate it. Franklin County Dispatch, Port Hogansburg, Arkansas, need 3rd alarm. Car 90 is requesting brush truck 2 or 3 to the scene. Wildland Fire 303, County Route 2, bombed by a repeating Port Hogansburg, Arkansas, need 3rd alarm. Car 90 is requesting brush truck 2 or 3. Scene of a wildland fire vicinity of 303 County Route 2, Bombay.
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1: Give me one more alarm, and then that'll be it.

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Car 90's request and brush truck 2 or 3, scene of a wildland fire, vicinity of 303 County Route 2, Bombay. Repeating for Hoagensburg Aquacoste, fourth alarm. Car 90's requesting brush truck 2 or 3, scene of a wildland fire, vicinity of 303 County Route 2, Bombay.

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0: arrived, I want to say, 804 patrol to 123 Franklin Street. Speak with Martin Latour there regarding a possible domestic with his brother. I'm on the phone, give him more information.
1: You're out at last.
0: 16-08.
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1: Hello.
0: Yeah, on Finney Boulevard with a Polaris side by side, green color, gray.

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0: Go ahead. Place a phone message on your mobile, put it on the desk for a possible sexual abuse complaint. Can you contact him and just see if that's going to be a village or state case? I believe it's going to be a village case.
1: Copy.

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We just got a call from a neighbor at 2440 Shot Gay Street. That individual just arrived back home.

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0: Who is going to be on for night shift? On shift, I am placing a phone message on the desk from Diane Spinner for a question and callback.

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0: dispatch car 20. All UTVs are out of the woods. They're packing up. We still have a few piles out here burning. Rangers are discussing whether they're going to leave someone on scene all night. We will be, I will be meeting the Rangers back out here between 7 and 8. They're going to have equipment, excavators brought in to work on these piles.
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0: 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They're at the draft site refilling.